in English. Sometimes in the future, I'm gonna come. I'm gonna come good. You know, Mom, everybody is entitled to some come.

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company. 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

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Now I got a beautiful friend from here. He's a talented dude. I know you dig him. He's a Taurus. His name is Steve Wonder. He's the one who put all that wonder love on us. There's a dude I know here in Chicago. 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